sing it. Everybody in the place, put those hands in the air. Yeah, check it out one time. You know it's for real. Then trash from you all on your set. Getting biz, come on.

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1: And your man is cheating on you.
2: We're gonna go in there and we're gonna kick his
0: butt. I'm not going in there. Please take me home.
1: We're gonna kick her butt too. You need to go.

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1: I am feeling very Olympic today. How about you?

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Can I have Brian's room, please? Come on over here. Y'all back up just a little bit. Just a little bit. Come on. Right here in the middle now. Lance, can you bring me two of those little stools? All right, now. Get ready now. And hey, you. Come on over. Get over here. All right, everybody, just stay like you are. Okay.

0: worked so far, but we're not out yet.
1: I wanna know what you're thinking. There are some things you can't hide. I wanna know

0: have a collect call from Mike Rutherford. Will you accept?
1: There's no one here right
2: Roy?
1: Now, I'm afraid.
2: Roy, is that you? It's Mike.
1: Hello, Mike. You finally made it. How's the house?
3: Well, we haven't got there yet, but I think we're close by.
2: We had a spot of bother with the van. We're getting a bit of rehearsing tonight.
3: And I guess I'll phone you in the morning.
1: Okay. Goodbye.
3: Okay.

0: happened. I think our manager must have double booked us. Trouble is, we've got nowhere to stay.
1: Mike, is it?
0: Yeah.
1: Mike, just remember one thing. You're welcome. Staying here. The kids like

0: Ladies and gentlemen, this is Abigail Bambato.
1: And the family. And we got Jubilote. Give me five.
2: Give me five.
1: All right.

0: Before you go, there's something I want you to have.
1: Oh, it's beautiful. But wait a minute, isn't this...
0: Yeah, yes it is.
1: But I thought the old lady dropped it into the ocean in the air.
0: Well, baby, I went down and got it.

0: Yeah, I'm talking to you, sassy girl. Need a little in your step? Try this on for size.
1: It's pop.
0: Tastes great. It makes you feel kind of funny. Not here. Not down there. But all up in this area. And coming July 24, 2001, Jumbo Pop.

0: not probably see you then, all right?
1: No.
0: Okay. All right. Yeah, just around that time. Thanks for having me talk. Yeah, okay. I'll talk to you later. Bye.
2: That would be wild.
0: Wow. 2 months.

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1: And now, ladies and gentlemen, another little letter from the Lonely Hearts Club. 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Maybe you'll find the one you lost too on our little old radio show. Here's the first letter.

0: 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Always have, always will, yeah.
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0: Woo, baby, I'm alive, rocking and rolling.
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